0: pass it on.
1: Here's a short quiz. Who won Best Actress last year? Who won the World Series 2 years ago? And finally, name your favorite teacher.
0: Pass it on.
1: Now, I'm guessing that the last question was the easiest. Why is that? Because that person made a difference in your life.

0: So go ahead and make a difference. 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

0: This is going to sound corny, but I just wanted to tell the world about my girlfriend, Lisa. I love sitting there, listening to her talk on the phone with her girlfriend. I mean, she can go on for hours to anybody, about anything. And it's not just about everyday things. It's about deeper stuff, too, like hair and hair products. And little by little, the phone becomes like a permanent part of her head. I get goosebumps just thinking about that. And then there's the way she sort of unhinges her jaw as she scarfs down a quart of double fudge chunk ice cream. She's a keeper. You know, I used to waste my time going inline skating and playing basketball with my buddies. What was I thinking?
1: Girls, rest assured, you will never in your life meet a guy like this.
0: I have this fantasy. 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She's in a muumuu, doing her nails, watching soap operas all day.
1: Get some exercise. 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
1: This time of upheaval is causing me to look a little deeper inside myself, looking for some goodness. And this is what I've found. I'm more aware of my neighbor's well-being. I'm saying thanks to those who help keep my life as normal as possible. My mail carrier, my grocery cashier, my delivery person. I find myself caring about others instead of just looking out for myself. And oh, my goodness, does it feel good? Goodness is in you.
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2: Yeah, I mean, we're just running the beat over. 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

same. 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Even the lonely ones seem to bow to something that's so hard to understand. It keeps us alone and feeds a western right to sadness. Howling at the moon for the right to croon. Standing on a history of factory fodder. On planned madness.

Spider-Man. I said not yet, been really, really busy, but I promise I'ma see it when I can. Life is a movie, but you can't buy a bootleg on someone's Reddit. My life is a movie where everybody hand on shake ends up in the credits. 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American Pie, would you rather die or would you rather split it? 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What were you hiding?

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bubblegum.

0: A boy born in Joplin, Missouri was fascinated by anything with wheels and a motor. The odds of him going on to fascinate millions with his talent, 1 in 260,000. The odds of this born racer having 157 career top 10 finishes in NASCAR, 1 in 125 billion. The odds of him winning both the Daytona 500 and the Brickyard 400 in the same year, 1 in 195 million. The odds of a child being diagnosed with autism, 1 in 68. 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

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Good morning, you guys. My name is Janice. It is, what time is it? It's 9:32 here in the KTCU studios. We just heard some music from the old 97s, Dallas's own, the old 97s. Great band. And that one was from the year 1999, one of my favorites of theirs. Be glad that I had the microphone off while I was just singing the tune. I always like to tell this story because I think it's, for years, I sang the song, and I know he was talking about his love, you know, his girlfriend, his significant other, that went away. So he's leaving the back door open and putting flyers out of the show and hoping that she'll come back, right? Nope. It is about his cat. Yes. If you think about it, go the words in your head again. Yeah. He's leaving the back door open, so the cat will come back home. Put flyers out, like a missing cat flyers out at the show. So very clever lyrics there. I love it. Okay, quick weather. Look at the weather. It is going to be 82 degrees later on today. The humidity is super high, 79%. I just came in the door and it is muggy and no sun at all. At least it's not as windy as it was yesterday, but we're going to see a high of 82 and a low of 63 tonight. Now, the weird thing is, I heard from Al Roker, who is usually, you know, pretty trustworthy, but that the bad weather, some rain is going to be coming in later this afternoon here in the Metroplex. We've got a 70% chance for this afternoon, starting around noonish, that's going to pass through here. Then we're going to have a cool front Wednesday and Thursday. The highs are only going to be in the upper 70s. Yes, I know. It's a trade-off. Cooler weather, but still high humidity. I'll still take it. And then Friday and the rest of the weekend and the rest of till September is going to be hot. It's going to be in the 80s for the mid to upper 80s for the next from this weekend on. And then some more scattered thunderstorms in the end of next week. So it's the weird, we're getting the April showers in May, I'm afraid, you guys. Okay. Up next, we've got music from Jim White, one of my favorites. Talk about lyrics. His lyrics are always just spot on interesting. This is Jim White from his 2007 release called Transnormal Superoo. This is called Crash Into the Sun. And you are listening to The Choice. Your choice for college radio.

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This system is designed to inform you in the event of a real emergency. This is only a test.

This has been a test of the emergency alert system. Had an actual emergency occurred, you would have been instructed where to tune to find more information. That concludes this test of the emergency alert system on KTCU-FM, Fort Worth.

0: This is Nnamdi Asamoah. I play football for the Philadelphia Eagles, but what I do off the field with United Way might be more important. 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

0: better.
1: What is that?
0: Oh, that? It's my time machine.
1: Does it work?
0: Sure. Just hit this button.
1: Whoa, dinosaurs. Cool.
0: Or we can go here.
1: Hey, that's Napoleon.
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0: Or we can go to the future.
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0: Those are good answers. Those are really good answers.
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Hit us up and let us know how we're doing. 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
2: Hello, that was Me Gustas Tú by Mano Chao. 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Hello, I'm Miranda Hernandez. Glad to be back on the radio. And I'm actually here with a guest. Introduce yourself.
3: Got the notorious BLG. I'm back again. Also known as DJ Slim Brady, okay. Formerly known as Brody, Notorious BLG. Remember, we're just adding on to them.
2: We just keep creating names here as we go.
3: It never changes.
2: We'll take it. But what? How's the weather feeling for you, Brody?
3: You know, I was thinking about this when I was coming in today. It was like 10:15. The humidity is so high, I felt like I had I needed to breathe manually. You know what I mean?
2: You have to, like, focus.
3: Yes, I was walking and I was like, I can't even breathe through my nose. This air is too thick.
2: Yes. Oh, my God. And I hate that, like, you can feel the stickiness. And I'm just like, I don't like, it's not even, like, a layer of, like, sweat or anything. It's just, like, sticky. And I'm just like, oh.
3: You can feel it in the palm of your hands.
2: Yes. Oh, my God. It's crazy. It's nasty.
3: I'm like... You know, if we had a beach or something like that, I'd be like, okay, at least I could go to the beach or something like that. But no, it's not even the humidity. It's raining.
2: It's raining. It's going to be raining literally up until all of next week, going into Friday, which is crazy for me to think.
3: Yeah, today...
2: We're still in May. I know May...
3: What's today, the 19th? Yeah, it says May it's supposed showers. To rain until Friday... The 29th.
2: Yeah, and we're still reaching highs in
3: Friday
2: the 80s, which is going to be the humidity will be crazy because, oh gosh, I cannot handle the heat and it being rainy. Lord, that combo is not the best for me.
3: No, like, I would rather...
2: Frizzy hair incoming.
3: No, you see, I just wear a hat on the average day. But I'm like, I can handle the heat. I would rather the 110 degree dry heat than 90 degrees in humidity.
2: Yeah.
3: But I mean, y'all can deal with that because I'm going to Washington, D.C. in a couple of days.
2: What?
3: And then I'll be there.
2: I did not know this.
3: Yes, you did.
2: Really?
3: Yeah, I'm going to D.C. for 12 weeks.
2: Wait, you are? That's so exciting. Wait, tell me a little bit about that.
3: I got an internship through the National Journalism Center, and I'm going to be a video journalist intern for Washington Examiner. So, and it's America's 250th anniversary this year, so I'll be in D.C. There's going to be a lot of things.
2: Lots of things lined up
3: We might be able to get some media passes to a couple exclusive events. I'm going to go visit New York City while I'm up there, go to New Jersey at some point.
2: At some point, wow. He already knows his itinerary. You're just big balling anything that comes your way.
3: I just have a general idea. I don't know exactly when, because I mean, New York. I'm just hoping that a bunch of the people that are in my program will split the cost, because I'm not trying to go up to New York City by myself.
2: Ooh, not lose a budget there.
3: It's
2: an experience.
3: Especially because FIFA is going to be up there this summer as well.
2: This summer is going to be crazy here, too, in Texas. Oh, my gosh.
3: I'm not even going to get into all that.
2: It's a lot.
3: Well, I was going to say...
2: Exciting summer.
3: FIFA has been saying, like, if you go on FIFA's website, it says, like, that it's in Dallas, not Arlington. So I think a lot of international people that come to... Yeah, come here for the World Cup. They're gonna be confused. They're gonna be staying in Dallas. So then they're all gonna be
2: Arlington.
3: Yeah. Well, because they've been saying that it's the Dallas Stadium in Arlington.
2: Yeah.
3: But people aren't gonna see
2: the
3: in Arlington part. So I'm like, people are gonna be
2: the people who are locals will be like, oh
3: yeah. The traffic's gonna be insane because I mean, you know, it's 40-minute drive from Dallas to Arlington with no traffic on a good day.
2: Airports.
3: The airports are going to be crazy. Ooh. International people that need to Uber and can't drive here are going to be, it's going to be insane. So Uber prices are going to be crazy. And there's not huge public transportation from Dallas over to here. Fort Worth to Arlington, there's great public transportation, but there's kind of a disconnect between Arlington and Dallas. So. Mm-hmm.
2: No, I love me with some good Trinity Metro. I'm so trustworthy.
3: You know. That's how I get to the airport every single time. Go down Trinity to good old Metro. T&P Station, and it takes an hour, and I'm in Fort Worth Terminal B. $1.
2: E. E. Ooh.
3: Versus a $50-$60 Uber bill. It's safe.
2: Exactly,
3: they go around, they check the tickets.
2: Nice view. You sit, relax. No stressors at all.
3: Exactly. And then it's literally in Terminal B, and then you just go up, and that... that ticket gate, right? Not ticket gate, that security gate right there, that TSA gate, there's never a line there. I have never, ever waited in that line in the 2 years that I've been here.
2: Really?
3: Every single time I take that train, it's in and out.
2: Wow, I love that though. But hey, we'll end it off on that good note then.
3: Yeah,
2: oh my gosh, Trinity Metro just lightens up.
3: Shout out Trinity Metro.
2: Yes.
3: Shout out Texrail.
2: Mm-hmm, exactly. But just like that, it's heading ways. We'll send you over In My Way by The Herald.

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0: So you see, son, good manners are very, very important. Someday, many years from now, when you're a grown-up, you'll be a man. And when you are, you should be a gentleman. Do you want me to go through it one more time?
1: Yes.
0: Yes, please.
1: Yes, please.
0: Exactly. Always say please, thank you, you're welcome, and excuse me. Sit up straight, hold doors open for ladies. If a door's shut, then knock first. Don't burp, don't swear, don't speak with your mouth full, don't reach across people's plates, keep your elbows off the table.
1: What table?
0: And don't interrupt. 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Bottom line, treat others the way you'd like to be treated. Got it?
1: Got it.
0: And stop picking your nose.
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